0: before you go, there's something I want you to have.
1: Oh, it's beautiful. But wait a minute, isn't this...
0: Yeah, yes it is.
1: But I thought the old lady dropped it into the ocean in the end.
0: Well, baby, I went down and got it for you.

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0: your
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0: Pops, man.
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1: 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Eddie D, put your money where your mouth is. The Mad Racket, Super.

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The children of tomorrow with no hopes of advance. 33.